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3: Here's Alex, pedaling off to work. 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

many ways, and so were those who did the fighting. In World War II, the average age of the combat soldier was 26. In Vietnam, he was 19. In Vietnam, he was 19.

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1: There are two types of drive you can have on the motorway. 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
1: like this. The difference is just a few little changes, like giving more space to the car in front or not hogging the middle lane. Because being a little more considerate on the road actually reduces congestion and collisions, which transforms everyone's journey. So we all feel a little less... and a lot more... National Highways.
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0: Animals can't speak to drivers. But if they could, they would be asking us, telling us by the sounds of it, to put our litter and fruit waste in the bin. Because roadside litter kills an estimated 3 million animals every year. No wonder they sound miffed. So let's lend them a paw. Let's take our rubbish with us and bin it properly. National Highways.
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0: If you see somebody showing any of the signs of a stroke, you don't have to think about it. 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

0: 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My variety show comes to Pure Beat Radio every Wednesday, 1 to 3pm. Today is a great time for music. So much amazing music being created in all genres around the world by independent musicians. Pop, rock, blues, jazz, folk, and more. 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There's comedy from Polly Morris, Les Barker, and others. Mostly cheerful music over the years, and then one of my light-hearted stories, or maybe a doable quiz. You can figure out the answers with friends. And the show finishes with 10 minutes or so of Let's Dance. So why not tune in to Pure Beat Radio Wednesday 1 to 3pm for Gowan's Variety Show, with some surprises on the day.
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0: There are two types of drive you can have on the motorway. One that feels like this.
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0: like this. The difference is just a few little changes, like giving more space to the car in front or not hogging the middle lane. Because being a little more considerate on the road actually reduces congestion and collisions, which transforms everyone's journey. So we all feel a little less and a lot more National Highways.
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0: 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My variety show comes to Pure Beat Radio every Wednesday, 1 to 3pm. Today is a great time for music. So much amazing music being created in all genres around the world by independent musicians. Pop, rock, blues, jazz, folk, and more. 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There's comedy from Polly Morris, Les Barker, and others. Mostly cheerful music over the years. And then one of my light-hearted stories, or maybe a doable quiz. You can figure out the answers with friends. And the show finishes with 10 minutes or so of Let's Dance. So, why not tune in to Pure Beat Radio, Wednesday 1 to 3pm for Gowan's Variety Show, with some surprises on the day.
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0: 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Animals can't speak to drivers. But if they could, they would be asking us, telling us by the sounds of it, to put our litter and fruit waste in the bin. Because roadside litter kills an estimated 3 million animals every year. No wonder they sound miffed. So let's lend them a paw. Let's take our rubbish with us and bin it properly. National Highways.
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3: I mean, Led Zeppelin didn't write tunes that everyone liked. They left that to the Bee Gees.

We are back for more. It is the B-side. My name is Steve Benz. Oh, it's good to be back. It is. It is July 4th weekend here in the States. You know, that means that's our birthday. It is July 4th, a day of our independence from England. We're just rocking it out this past weekend. And what else could we think of but music around America? America the Beautiful. We're just going to rock out for the next 2 hours. But we started off with a song from Tom Petty. It's called American Girl. It's off their self debut. Tom Petty and the Heartbreakers, as they say. This was not a song that did very well on the charts anywhere in the world, but it was a staple when the Heartbreakers hit the road. It's called American Girl. It rocks. It was in quite a few different movies. And when asked, Petty had said he wrote that song while living in California. Not a surprise there. He had a small apartment, and he could hear the freeway, the Ventura Freeway. He was out in Encino, and remember hearing all the traffic, and to him it sounded like the ocean. Traffic, ocean. I lived on the beach. I didn't have that issue. The B-side. My name is Steve Benz. Welcome aboard.

That's one of those songs that just make you stand up and rock out a little air guitar. If you've gone to a Tom Petty show, at any point in your life, that's what you'd see. You see a lot of guys, little air guitar. Wah, wah, wah, wah, wah. It is the B-side. My name is Steve Benz. Today, our focus is America. Oh, yeah, we're saluting right now. Happy birthday there, America. It is Steve on the B-side. All right, so this next song is called Hello, America. And you're going, who could that possibly be? It's probably an American band. No, it is from Def Leppard's debut album, On Through the Night, 1980. The song was written about the fantasies of touring America. I'm sure you guys have all that. We've got fantasies of touring America. I have fantasies of touring London and England and Germany. So maybe I could have wrote this song. Nah, I'm kidding. I just have a big microphone. And when that happens, that means I get to say whatever it is I want. Here is Def Leppard's Hello America. I bet zero, zilch, none of you have ever heard this song.

So there you go. That's what Def Leppard sounded like before they made that huge, huge move to the stage with Mutt Lang and became that universal sound. That's a good garage band right there. That's a great track. Hello America from Def Leppard, 1980. It is the B-side. My name is Steve Benz. It's all about America, songs about America. This next one is called Philadelphia Freedom. We all recognize that one. 1975, Elton John. It was a song written by Elton and Bernie Taupin as a favor to tennis star Billie Jean King. Okay, Billie Jean was playing in the pro tennis circuit, and their group was called Philadelphia Freedoms. Interesting. I think they only lasted a year before they got sold off. So they had put this together just for that. Some people think it was about America. Yeah, it was about America, but about Philadelphia freedom and what it was and is to be an American during the 200th birthday, the bicentennial. Mm-hmm. Another 70s track. How about that? Elton John, Philadelphia Freedom. Uh-huh. The B-side. Turn it up, everybody. You probably know the words. I knew this when I was a kid because it was always about Philadelphia.

Elton John, Philadelphia Freedom. It is the B-side. We are looking at America. It is our birthday this week. So I picked out songs built around the word America or talked about America. Good or bad, it doesn't really matter. We are proud to be Americans, regardless of what people think of us as a nation. That's okay. We've got no issues with that. We are a strong bunch of people. Like this next song from the band, The Guess Who. It's a song called American Woman, which climbed the charts in 1970, I think it was. And then there was a remake with Lenny Kravitz, who won a Grammy for his cover of the song. I think it was 2000, 2001, somewhere in there. Great, fantastic album. I do remember the single later on, obviously. I was a wee lad at the time, so I had no idea what that was. But as I entered my teens, I remember this song. And the B-side was a song called No Sugar Tonight. Very popular 45, this American Woman. Now, there's been a lot of debate on what this is about. Now, Randy Bachman, Bachman Turner Overdrive fame, had said that this was a song that he started playing as kind of an improv during a concert. Broke a string, kind of came up with the riff, and the lead singer, Burton Cummings, was ad-libbing lyrics. Okay, that's possible. Where Burton Cummings was asked recently, probably 2014, asked if it was an anti-protest song. Because American Woman, they say, they're singing about the Statue of Liberty. And being Canadians, they look across the water and they see the statue. That makes kind of sense. And what they had both said, that it wasn't really a protest song. It was more or less a song about girls. What a surprise. Canadian girls and American girls. They were talking about American girls, stay away from me. You're getting older quicker. You're faster versus the slower and demure Canadian girls. Man, I'm not sure which one. I believe there is some liberty in that. And I do believe there is the American woman and there's the Canadian woman. And being a Canadian, not really sure how comfortable you are with, let's face it, women's liberation, everything else that was going on in the 60s and 70s. Here is American Woman from the band The Guess Who.

0: That is some good stuff.
1: Goodbye, American bitch. All right, guess who? American Woman. My name is Steve Benz. You are listening to The B-Side. Oh, I'm being very patriotic today. I'm saluting to all of you out there, especially the Americans in armed forces. We love you. We always need you. I come from a family of Navy officers, although we do have some Army in my family. But commander, lieutenant commanders, was it Master Chief? Got it all. Got it all. I didn't like the hairstyle. Couldn't go in. Could not go into the Navy, and I can't swim. So right there. And most would say, oh, you don't need to swim if you're on a destroyer or whatever. It's like, no thanks. No thanks. All right, let's keep moving on. It's all about songs around America, or they might mention the word America, or written about America. Good or bad, it doesn't matter. We could take it all, and we do. This next song is called My Country by Randy Newman. Now, you might know Randy Newman from he wrote music for Toy Story. You might know him from that. You might know him from the 70s when he wrote a great song called Short People. Really can't play that song anymore. People get offended. And I don't think that was really the point of the song. He's a satirist. I think that is the best thing about what he writes. This song is about America and his viewpoint of America, good or bad. It doesn't really matter. Hopefully you feel that way about your country. We could take the good with the bad. That's what our freedom is all about. Randy Newman, next up on the B-side, My Country.
2: Let's go back to yesterday when a phone call cost a dime. In New Orleans, just a nickel. Turn back the hands of time.

I'm gonna go the Beach Boys. I don't need to explain anything about the Beach Boys. Surfing USA, just hanging out in the sun, the beach, Redondo Beach, Hermosa Beach, Manhattan Beach. That's what was going on. That's what was going on when I was there as well. It is the B-Side. My name is Steve Benz. Welcome aboard. It is America's birthday, and we're talking about America. We got American music. That doesn't mean all American bands. We got a couple of different bands from different walks of life. So this next one, huge album from Bruce Springsteen, Born in the USA. Right? You guys remember that one? 1984, it was massive. That was the moment, I have to admit, I was no longer a Bruce fan. I felt this became too mainstream for me, way too popular for me. And listening to the lyrics, I did not believe anyone really understood what the song was about. It was about a Vietnam vet and Bruce seeing that and singing about it and about how Americans need to embrace our Vietnam vets. Instead, it was turned into some patriotic theme from President Reagan at the time. Reaganomics, that's what was happening back then. I was... Not a big supporter of Mr. Reagan. Didn't really matter. As an American, I always support your president. But Bruce Springsteen, Born in the USA, just kind of went on. If you listen to the lyrics, knowing that it's more about a vet and a little more protest than you would believe, the song kind of takes on a different meaning. So sit back, get those earbuds in, shall you? You shall. Bruce Springsteen, Born in the USA on the B-side.

From one protest song to another, Neil Young and his song Rockin' in the Free World. So we just mentioned Bruce Springsteen and his issues with President Reagan. He refused to allow Reagan to use his song in his political campaign. Nope, did not allow that. So later on, 1989, Neil Young comes out with a song called Rockin' in the Free World. He finds out that they cannot tour the Soviet Union. And his fellow musician, guitarist Frank, I think they called him Pancho, Sam Pedro, I think that's right. He had said off the cuff, well, we just have to go rock the rest of the free world. And it kind of stuck with Neil. He kind of wrote it the next day. And by chance, some of the lyrics, then President George H.W. Bush did not like that song, had a protest to that, didn't want to hear it, and kind of pushed back in the press. I do remember President Bush mentioning that at some sort of press conference, which just, let's face it, it just pushed the song and the album to number one. Anything with Neil Young is quite good. A Canadian writing about the Americans. I like that. Here's Neil Young with his huge smash from 1989, Rockin' in the Free World. Ooh. Got to spit that out. Rockin' in the Free World. Ooh, the B-side. My name is Steve Benz.

another rocking song from Neil Young, the B-side. My name is Steve Benz. Go find me on the socials. I'm out there. Go to stevebenz.com. I haven't pushed that too hard in this show because it's all about America and the strength of being an American. All right, so this next song fell between the hit song Pop Life and Kiss. Yeah, I'm talking about Prince. From 1985, from the album Around the World in a Day, I think this was the last single that he released. It's a song called America. This song referenced communism, nuclear war, and being afraid. And that's okay. Got nothing wrong with all that. Now, one interesting note is they start the song, and it sounds like a DJ starting the song and then stops. So pay attention to that. He put that in there on purpose. Also, as they were playing this song in the studio, he wanted to play up until they ran out of tape, audio tape. So that's important too. So if you think back then, 1985, nothing was digital like it is now, but they just kind of jammed out. So remember, listen to the beginning. The song starts and stops as if a DJ, someone like me, started it, started a turntable, and then stopped. Now, if you're asking me, what's a turntable? Oh, no. That's not good. That is just not good. You need to look that up. You need to Google that. So here is Prince and the Revolution with their song called America.

Now remember, I said they played till the end of the tape. I bet you never heard that song, Prince and the Revolution. The song is America. So they fade out. It just disappears instead of the constant ongoing of jams that Prince had. They would go on for 20 minutes while recording songs. They just continue to roll tape on that. I'll dig that. That is some good stuff. All right, so next up on our list of American songs, I shouldn't say American songs, songs about America to some degree, good and bad, doesn't really matter. Is it an American band? Doesn't matter. Is it a British band? I don't care. It doesn't really matter. It's talking about America, the good and the bad that comes with being a power of some sort. You got to have the strength within freedom for us to listen to people that make our blood boil because they had that freedom to talk and to let them talk. That's the freedom. That's the freedom of speech here. All right, so this next song is from the band Grand Funk Railroad. Oh, yeah, this is a great 70s band. And their song, We're an American Band. Now, there is some dispute that they were out on tour with the British band Humble Pie. Now, the rumor was that they were arguing at some sort of tavern, whatever, and talking about who had better artists, Americans or Brits. Which the response from Grand Funk Railroad was that we are an American band. We are a proud American band. Turned out that rumor was false. Grand Funk Railroad.

I do not know one man alive that's an American that does not do the air drums with that bump, bump, bump, bump, bump, bump. We are at the end of hour one of this week's B-side. What the? Already? Yes, indeed. Song is about America. It is our birthday this week. So we head out this first hour with a great song from James Brown, Living in America. You remember that from the Rocky movie? I'm telling you, you're going to start listening to this. And if you're a guy, you're going to start punching something. Please don't punch your mate. She might hit you back. We'll see you hour two of the B-side coming up.

So you're back for hour two. You want some more B-side. Steve Benz hanging out with you. Go find me on the socials. I'm out there. This week, it is America's birthday. Happy birthday to us. Happy birthday to us. Anyway, songs about America. That's what we're looking for. That's what we are playing. It's about the United States, about America. It's about the freedom of it all. But we started off with a Squish band. That is just one awful Braveheart impression, but I like it anyway. The song is Letter from America. It's from the Proclaimers. This was about Scots leaving behind the economic depression of their own nation and seeking out new lives in America and Canada. I do like this song here at Proclaimers. It is the B-side. Welcome to Hour 2.

The Proclaimers with Letter from America. Most Americans just listen to that going, what? I didn't understand a word they just said. If it was a segment from the movie Braveheart, we would have got it. If Mel Gibson had said it. From Scotland. Scotland. We're all Scots. That is absolute horrendous. That's just awful. Steve here on the B-side. Next up is the final, what was it, the top 40 hit, the last one for ELO. Song called Calling America, 1986, this got released. It did not do overly well. I think it was the top 30 in the UK, top 20 in the US. I think this was the last chart topper or top 40 song for ELO. Then they went on to Traveling Wilburys. You know, so one thing, I bit my tongue in the inside of my mouth earlier today. Man, I think it's swollen. I think it's so if you hear me lisping and things like that, that's what it all is. So just kind of working through it. I'm tough. I'm an on-air guy, so that means I have to be tough, right? Maybe not. Calling America, ELO.

There's nothing wrong with playing Supertramp. More Supertramp. That's all I am asking for. Steve here on the B-side. We're talking about America, or at least the thought of America and the strength of America and even some of the weaknesses of America. That is all acceptable in my book. Go find me on social, stevebenz.com. Say hello. I will say hello back. I promise that's what I will do. So we keep moving on. A little small band called Steve Miller. What? He's got a lot of great music from 70s, 80s, well into the 90s. He has a song called Living in the USA. What is it like to live in the USA? I do not know. Wait a second. I live in the USA. So you wonder, you ponder what it is like. And it might be just as Steve Miller sings.

from the Steve Miller Band from 1968. The album was Sailor. How about that? He says in there, go get yourself a cheeseburger. I love that. That's, you got to listen. You got to have headphones on. And that, those are the lines that you catch. Steve on the B-side. We're just kind of rolling through. I'm talking about America. It's our birthday. A lot of artists with the word America in the title or a song about America. And I think it's pretty much, that's what we're trying to do. It is something to be proud of, regardless of the good and the bad. We are the land of the free. And with that comes lots of responsibility. This next one is privy to it. Dave Matthews Band, certainly not a band that you probably heard around the world. Big band here in the States. I guess they would call it alternative rock to some degree. One of the great musicians here. But this song is called American Baby. This song is from their sixth studio album called Stand Up. And Dave sings and encourages Americans not to lose their culture among, or at least amidst the political and social troubles. So if you're thinking 2004, 5, and 6, everything that was going on in the world. And again now, kind of important. Good lyrics on all of this. They consider this soft rock, which I never really understood. Dave Matthews, American Baby on the B-side. Man, this guy can play.

Just think if you heard that live. Oh, that song goes on for like 7 or 8 minutes. Dave Matthews, American Baby, a song about saying, don't leave. Don't leave. Have trust in the American way. As an American, that's something we all believe in, something we hold on to. Nothing is perfect in this world. No country is perfect. No thought is perfect. There's always holes in all of that, is there? There's always a reason. There's with a yin comes a yang. With a B comes a side. B side, get it? Hope you're doing all right wherever you're listening. If you've downloaded this or if you're listening in the morning, afternoon, evening, it doesn't really matter. It's all about the music and making sure that we reach out and we're able to touch you. Well, maybe not that way, but you know what I mean. I've got soft hands, really. We're okay. Next up is from the movie The Jazz Singer. Remember that one? 1980, 81? Must have been 81. I think that's when it came out. I'm guessing. Neil Diamond, one of the biggest artists of all time. He was in that movie. He was the lead character. You guys remember that? Jazz Singer fighting with the family, things of that sort. I barely remember it. I'd have to watch it on rerun somewhere. Now, you've got American Baby from Dave Matthews. It's saying, don't leave, don't leave, don't leave. This song is about the history of immigration to the United States. You know, certainly in the early 1900s, the glorious years, I should say the big years of people coming to America for a better life, a better means for their family. And that's kind of what the Jazz Singer was all about. So he kind of put together a strong melody and thoughts from his family and came up with this song, America. Neil Diamond, you cannot go any more red, white, and blue than this song.

It's one of those songs that you just get up and you sing along. Neil Diamond, America. It is the B-side. My name is Steve. Unfortunately, as good as that song is, I'm saying right now, I'm sorry. I am so sorry I'm going to play this next song, but it just makes you want to dance, even if you can't dance. Again, I am so sorry, but it fits. Miley Cyrus, Party in the USA. Seriously, I'm sorry, but I know all the words to this.

Before you even ask, yes, I was nodding my head like, yeah. I was shaking my hips like, yeah, right along with the song. I was. It is just so bad that I know the words really, really well. 2009, it won the, Diamond Certification. I think that's, what is that, 5,000 album sales for that one record? Maybe 10 million? I think I said 5,000, like 5 million, 10 million? Unbelievable. But hey, it's catchy. It's Miley Cyrus before she turned into Miley. That's okay, because I am. I'm nodding my head like, yeah. I'm shaking my hips like, oh, yeah. Steve on the B side. Let's keep rolling along. All right, so I gave you a little bit of this. Now I need to give you a little bit of that and get you back to the heart of rock and roll. John Mellencamp, Rock in the USA.

Another song, easy to sing to, and the video looked good too. All the dancing that went on. All right, so let's keep moving on with the B-side. Steve hanging out with you. So always, thanks for tuning in. You got a song idea, you got a playlist idea, you got a band idea. What is it that you have in mind? Go find me on the socials, direct message me. I promise to reply. This next one up is from Glenn Frey. I love Glenn Frey. Like his voice. Great with the Eagles. This comes from his sophomore solo project called The All-Nighter, 1984. He kind of hung out in Los Angeles a lot. So on this album, he had a couple of good songs. The All-Nighter was really good. Sexy Girl, love that. Smuggler's Blues, you might remember that from Miami Vice. And then this one, Better in the USA. Now, I think they do say this in the song. And really, the album was about him and his buddy hanging out in Los Angeles after the breakup of the Eagles. I think they said the lyrics of Better in the USA are way better opposed to the Soviet Union. I think that's in there. Or that must have been in an article that I recall, which is probably more true than the lyric. It's kind of hard to sing Soviet Union, don't you think? It is. Glenn Frey, Better in the USA.

hear a great album. This is the album, David Bowie, Young American. He had just dropped his glam rock style and came out with this one. It was described as blue-eyed soul. I think he recorded most of this in Philadelphia. He called it his plastic soul album. This is also the album where Fame, that he co-wrote with John Lennon. So this album skyrocketed to number one. And also he did a cover of Cross the Universe. That was a Lennon song as well. So they became buddies at that time in Los Angeles. That's where Lennon was hanging out. And what was it? Bowie was touring and recording in Philadelphia. So Lennon would fly back. So there you go. David Bowie with Young Americans. Let's get a couple more songs in. Here is a song from Eddie Rabbit. Sure, I'm going to throw a little bit of country at you, but that's all right. American Boy on the B-side.

Any Rabbit, American Boy. I think this was just released just prior to his passing. We move on to the next one. We'll do a little more country. The band is Lynyrd Skynyrd, who's been around decades and decades. This song, Red, White, and Blue, was released sometime after the 9/11 attacks. That day will always hit us hard in the States and probably around the world. So, Skynyrd, Red, White, and Blue, America, it makes you want to salute and be proud to be an American. It is the B-side. My name is Steve Benz.

edge of no popular trend. Ain't never seen the inside of that magazine, GQ. We don't care if you're a lawyer or a Texas old man, or some waitress busting ass in some liquor stand. 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

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We got one song to go on the B-side. My name is Steve Benz. Go find me on the socials. You got any ideas, any comments? 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This last one, as we head out, is Night Ranger. You can always still rock in America. We will see you next time on the B-side. I'm out of here.

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1: Animals can't speak to drivers, but if they could, they would be asking us, telling us by the sounds of it, to put our litter and fruit waste in the bin. Because roadside litter kills an estimated 3 million animals every year. No wonder they sound miffed. So let's lend them a paw. Let's take our rubbish with us and bin it properly. National Highways.

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2: There are two types of drive you can have on the motorway. 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
3: Or one that feels
2: 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The difference is just a few little changes, like giving more space to the car in front or not hogging the middle lane. Because being a little more considerate on the road actually reduces congestion and collisions, which transforms everyone's journey. So we all feel a little less

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1: There are two types of drive you can have on the motorway. One that feels like this.
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1: 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The difference is just a few little changes, like giving more space to the car in front or not hogging the middle lane. Because being a little more considerate on the road actually reduces congestion and collisions, which transforms everyone's journey, so we all feel a little less...

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1: Summer Radio.
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0: This is Andy Mack for the Sounds of Scotland show. Join me on Thursday evenings from 8 till 10 for the Sounds of Scotland. Each week I'll be playing the very best in Scottish music, for the bothy ballads right through to the bagpipes, some Scottish folk music with some jigs and reels thrown in, sharing a laugh and a half along the way. That's the Sounds of Scotland show with me, Andy Mack, Thursday evenings from 8 till 10 p.m. right here on Pure Beat Radio. See you then.
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2: 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T is for top up, like fuel, oil and screen wash. R is for rest, taking a break every 2 hours. I is for inspect, like your tyre pressure and tread. P is for prepare, being prepared for any weather. T-R-I-P. Remember that and you're ready for a safe trip.
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